years can a mountain exist before it is washed to the sea? Yes, and how many years can some people exist before they're allowed to be free? Yes, and how many times can a man turn his head and pretend that he just doesn't

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Yes, and how many ears must one man have?

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you know, the problem with the world these days is people hide what they should say. But not today. Speak your mind and set yourself free.